0: 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Maple Ridge Road, Central House Road, Channel 3, 2007. 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

0: 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Lakes region to Gilmington, Belmont, 3 MOTS 1, hemorrhaging delta level, 789 New Hampshire Route 140. Cybele Road to Sawtooth Road, Channel 3, 2014.
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0: 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I've seen ambulance 5 responding from the hospital to 50 Church Street.
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3: 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It's a 68-year-old female vomiting blood. Is not on blood thinners, but does have a heart condition. 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
3: 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It's not on blood thinners, but does have a heart condition. 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
0: 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Visual alarms going, we'll be investigating.
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Light Unit Captain Thornton, State Troop Police, assault, area of 1246, New Hampshire, 175. Light Unit Captain Thornton, State Troop Police, assault, area of 1246, New Hampshire, 175. To May Street, Winterbrook Road, Channel 3, 2020.

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2: 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A male saying he's grabbed by the throat and then there's screaming in the background. No confirmation of any injuries and no address was confirmed. It's just mapped in the area. 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

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Automatic crash notification. On corridor 22, in the area of 387 Avery Hill Road, Lakes Region 2, Alton. Automatic crash notification. On corridor 22, in the area of 387 Avery Hill Road, Channel 5, 2042.

0: Lycian and Meredith EMS, injuries in fall Delta level 84 Blackbrook Road. Lycian and Meredith EMS, injuries in fall Delta level 84 Blackbrook Road. Maple Ridge Road, Bachelor Hill Road, Channel 3, 2044.
1: Lake Region 45, ambulance 1 responding from the area of Moulton Farm.
0: 45, ambulance 1 responding from Moulton Farm. 80-year-old male, he fell approximately 10 feet down into the water with a head injury with bleeding. They said he was face down in the water for about a minute, but he is out of the water and in the house now, conscious, breathing, not completely alert. Channel 3.

0: Lakes region, one utility one, one ambulance one, one rescue one responding.
1: Yeah, Alton Company is responding. GPS coordinates are in the CAD. A iPhone crash notification on corridor 22, channel 5.

make sure he's in Campton Thornton, meet the police, Campton PD. Unknown medical problem. Lakes Region 2, Campton Thornton, meet the police, 12 Garrity Way, Campton PD. Unknown medical problem. And after Route 49, dead end, Channel 3, 2054.

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1: 13 Ambulance 1 responding. 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

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Person feeling faint, alpha level. 209 Daniel Webster Highway, McDonald's, Lakes Region 2, Meredith EMS. Person feeling faint, alpha level. 209 Daniel Webster Highway, McDonald's, Hampshire, Route 104, Cataldo Road, Channel 3, 2216.

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1: 45 ambulance 8 responding. 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
1: Answering Sandwich, come in.
0: Yeah, we've got a single vehicle, heavy damage. It has rolled over, no patients found. We'll be on scene a while.
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1: 13-1 responding. Caller was from 127 Pleasant Street. He said his neighbors in his backyard had a bonfire going. He was concerned because they did this 2 months ago. There was flames about 8 to 10 feet high. He said there's about 3 feet of underbrush everywhere. And he said it's inside the area. There's a bunch of houses all around it. He was very agitated. PD's been notified. Channel 5.

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0: Did find a call from about a month ago behind 32 Harvard Street. It looks like it's in the same area for outside fire.
2: Lakers and Editor 4, Tango 1 responding.
0: Manage 4, Tanker 1 responding. Call has been advised to evacuate. Fire alarms were active. They would stop briefly and then start up again. Nothing visible, no odors. Channel 5.

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1: Answering Sandwich, come in.
0: Yeah, we're under control. We're going to be on scene a while. A4 is going to remain on scene.
1: And Sandwich Command, under control, remaining on scene.

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0: Gulf of Company's on scene, nothing showing from three sides of a spill level branch. Evac appears complete.
1: Nothing showing from three sides, split level ranch, evacuation complete.

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0: Category 2 fire at 32 Harvard Street. Rules have been explained. 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
1: 45 ambulance 8 responding. 83-year-old male, he's preparing for a procedure. He's not completely alert, passing a lot of blood, and he feels faint. Channel 3.

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Meet the police, 49 Owlbrook Road. Lation Ashland, Plymouth, meet the police, psychiatric problem, 49 Owlbrook Road. On the street, Sea View Road, Channel 5, 2338.

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1: 10 ambulance, 1 responding. Scene secure. 10-5.

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0: 13 Ambulance 1 responding. Patient located apartment 15, 5-year-old female, have an allergic reaction to something. Was taken to urgent care earlier, but now the face and eyes are swollen. Channel 3.

0: Mike's risen from Franklin Command.
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1: 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They were positioning for CPR. He's now conscious, still not alert, but moving his arms and legs. 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
1: Tony, Engine 2, Tony, ambulance 3, respond. Unit C, Charlie. Caller said the smoke alarm's going off. I'm not sure if any of the other units have them going off. Nothing visible, no odors. They were advised to evacuate. Channel 3.

Lake Fitton and Warren EMS, retone. Painting echo level. 96 Betch Elderbrook Road, Moose Hill Lock Campground. Lake Region 2, Warren EMS, retone. Painting echo level. 96 Betch Elderbrook Road, Moose Hill Lock Campground. 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
3: 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They were positioning for CPR, but he's now conscious, breathing normally, but not alert, moving his arms and legs. 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
1: 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Can you check on the status of DART for me?
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0: DART is working on that. They advise landing will be Warren Village School.
1: 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Thank you.

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1: 13 Ambulance 1 responding. Patient located apartment 307. 81-year-old female. Had a procedure Wednesday. Noticed that there's blood on the bandage. She did start Eliquis last night. Channel 3.

Lake Susan Tilaconia, difficulty breathing, echo level 24 Baldwin Street. Lake Susan Tilaconia, difficulty breathing, echo level 24 Baldwin Street. Avery Street, Union Avenue, Channel 3, 602.

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1: 13 ambulance one, 13 engine one responding. A 15-month-old male, ineffective breathing with blue lips. Apartment 4, they state use the Avery Street entrance. 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

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Lake Shijinoe, Wentworth, and Plymouth, entering Sima Fall, Bravo level, 244 Rowan Town Road. 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
2: 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She doesn't know why she fell, has a back injury, weighs 362 pounds. 203.

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Oxygen to Belmont, sick person alpha level 474 Hurricane Road. Runs from Church Street to Druitton Drive, Channel 3, 633.

0: ambulance one responding?
1: Ambulance one responding, 43-year-old female, sick all night, fever, nausea, vomiting, and joint pain, operate 203.

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Lexington to Alton, CVA Charlie level, 201 Route 11D. Pumpkin Point Road to Temple Drive, Channel 3, 654.

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1: 1 ambulance, one responding. 89-year-old male, left side had issues, his left leg isn't moving. Started at 6:15 this morning. The caller stated not to use the driveway, but to go up the stairs to get to the front door. Channel 3.

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0: Lake Shishina Meredith EMS, entering Simo Fall, Bravo level, 21 upper mile point drive, tail of Meredith Bay. Lake Shishina Meredith EMS, entering Simo Fall, Bravo level, 21 upper mile point drive, tail of Meredith Bay. Upper Lad Hill Road, Mountain Ridge Drive, channel 3, 705.
1: One ambulance, two responding.
2: One ambulance, two responding. 911 also called about this. Coded it as a Bravo level. Their caller was a passerby who did not stop, but said there was an approximate 50-year-old male with a bloody arm. The sheriff's office advised two vehicles and a street sweeper with airbag deployment. Channel 3.

0: Intrusion at Guilford, entry from a file Bravo level, 40 Wild Acres Road. Lake Intrusion at Guilford, entry from a file Bravo level, 40 Wild Acres Road. Runs from Sherwood Forest Drive to Liberty Hill Road, Channel 3, 710. 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

0: 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It's red and swollen. They're questioning a fracture. Assisted living memory care, room number 4, channel 3.
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1: 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It is New Hampshire Co-op, Channel 5.

0: 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Tree and wire is down. 102 Smith Point Road. 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

0: 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One ambulance, one is going to be clear of Laconia Hospital, responding to the call in Alton from Laconia.
1: One ambulance, one responding to 108 Minch Cove Road from Laconia. 84-year-old female, abnormal breathing, diaphoretic, lightheaded, and chest tightness. Channel 3.

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Lake Shijin to Guilford for a paramedic. Chest pain delta level 108 Minch Cove Road, Nalton. Lake Shijin to Guilford for a paramedic. Chest pain delta level 108 Minch Cove Road, Nalton. 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
1: 1 ambulance 3, 8 ambulance 1 is on Cherry Valley Road, they're past Gunstock.
0: Message received, 1 ambulance 3 will be taking Cherry Valley Road.
1: 1 ambulance 3, taking Cherry Valley Road.

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Exigen to Samberton, smoke investigation, area of 350 Upper Bay Road. Exigen to Samberton, smoke investigation, area of 350 Upper Bay Road. Woodman Road, Steel Hill Road, Channel 5, 910.

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1: 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Caller stated that there was white smoke coming above the tree line behind that area. 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

0: 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Do have some light smoke coming up from, looks like a brush pile the night before. Be investigating.
1: 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Do you have light smoke showing from a previous brush pile?

0: Lakes Region of Moultonborough, I'm here with EMS, sick person alpha level 121 Richardson Shores Road. Lakes Region of Moultonborough, I'm here with EMS, sick person alpha level 121 Richardson Shores Road. Runs from Rowell's Cove Path to a dead end, channel 3, 928.
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0: You could put out a tone for the forestry to respond up here. Still actively burning. We'll be working on extinguishment. We're under control, but tied up on scene for a while.

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Outside fire, 350 Upper Bay Road. Electrician to Samberton, 19 Forestry 1 to the scene. Outside fire, 350 Upper Bay Road. Woodman Road, Steel Hill Road, Channel 5, 932.

Lakeshore to Samberton, retone for 19 Forestry 1, outside fire, 350 Upper Bay Road. Lakeshore to Samberton, retone for 19 Forestry 1, outside fire, 350 Upper Bay Road. Woodman Road, Steel Hill Road, Channel 5, 939.

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Blake Shishina, San Fernando, additional retone, 19 Forestry 1, outside fire, 350 Upper Bay Road. Woodman Road, Steel Hill Road, Channel 5, 942.

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Lake Susan to Tilton North Field, signal 21 Alpha level, 139 Winter Street, New Hampshire, Veterans Home. 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

21 ambulance, three responding. 83-year-old female, signal 21 ideations. 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

0: Lake Susan Teleconia, cardiac problem, Delta level, 184 Court Street. 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

0: Fusion 45 Amos 1, under control, evaluating on shore transport.
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Regina Franklin, odor of gas in the building, 17 East Bow Street. 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
1: 15 Rescue 2 responding, company is responding in Millenboro. The call came from the police department. It's an elderly female with dementia that's fallen. She does have altered mental status. They state that she's in a canoe at the beach line, but she is on land. Channel 3.

0: Lake Shujina Meredith EMS, additional call, sick person Charlie level 36 Brook Hill. 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Runs from Granite Ridge to Daniel Webster Highway, Channel 3, 1107.
1: Lake Region 45, ambulance 4 responding.
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0: 45 ambulance 1, message received.

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1: 21 8 Mountain 3 responding. 11-year-old male crashed his bike. Is still on the mountain at the time of the call. They were working on getting him down. Has difficulty breathing. Channel 3.

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Laconia Downtown Company is responding. 911 call from the address stating the fire alarms are active. 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
1: 21 ambulance 2 responding from Winnesquam High School. An elderly male subject was found not conscious, not breathing. They believe he's fallen down a flight of stairs as there's blood. 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

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There is a canine on scene. He will bark a lot.

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Stage for police, unknown medical problems, 76 Winter Street, Winnisquam Regional Middle School. 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

0: 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Do they have a staging area?
1: 21 Engine 1, 21 Ambulance 1 responding for the drill. 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

0: 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Meet the police, welfare check. 454 Route 175. Blake Street in 2. Hold on us in Plymouth. Meet the police, welfare check. 454 Route 175. 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
6: 21 Engine 1, ambulance responding to the student parking lot off of West Main Street for the drill. This will be the staging area for all incoming companies. Student parking off of West Main.
0: 21 Engine 1, 21 Ambulance 1, en route to the student parking lot off of West Main Street for the drill. From Tilton Police, they're requesting 21C1 to the command post in the high school parking lot.
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Runs from Fairgrounds Road to a dead end, Channel 3, 1318.

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2: I've been made aware that Chief Officer needs to respond to the high school. I have no idea what's going on. Can you inform me? Do we have an incident going on?
1: 21C3, affirmative. The only information we've received from the police department for the drill

0: 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For the drill, listening to the radios, sounds like they have shots fired.
1: Okay, received. I'm on scene at Winnesbaum High School. I'm at the command post with the police chief and the lieutenant. Can you try to contact Tilton PD to find out more information?
0: 21C3 at the command post for the drill. We will attempt to contact police.

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1: 18 Ambulance 1 responding. 65-year-old female, infection on her leg, unable to walk, is in a lot of pain. Humphrey, Channel 3.
0: Lake Fusion from 21C3. 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
2: Lakes Region, Tilton Command for the drill.
1: Lakes Region answering, Tilton Command for the drill.
2: At this time, we have reports of up to 6 casualties. Start a second alarm, mass casualty response, and contact the EMS coordinator at Concord Hospital and see what the area hospitals can take.
1: For the drill, Tilton Command. Up to 6 casualties, requesting a second alarm MCI, and contact the EMS coordinator for the hospitals.

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2: Flight intrusion, 18 ambulance, 2, 12 rescue, one on scene.
1: 18 ambulance, 2, 12 rescue, one on scene, 21 ambulance, one on scene for the drill.
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0: For the drill, I will have Tilton Command. I'll be establishing a unified command post with Tilton PD. We do have a report for the drill of 6 casualties. I understand we have a second alarm MCI on the road. Is that correct?
1: 21C3, we'll have command for the drill, 6 casualties. That's affirmative. Your second alarm MCI for the drill has been started.
0: Okay, receive. Staging location for those resources will be at the track on the school campus.
1: 21C3 for the drill. Staging will be at the track on school premises. Was there another company calling Lake Region?

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0: 13 Ambulance 1 responding, 42-year-old female with a panic attack, felt faint and high blood pressure, located at pickup door number 3, Channel 3.
2: 45 Ambulance 4 at Laconia Hospital.
0: 45 Ambulance 4 at Laconia Hospital.

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0: Chilton Command for the drill. 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
1: 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And just be advised, we are at par. I know you don't have time probably to give us real checks.
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0: Chilton Command at par for the drill. 2 ambulance 1 on scene.

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Sick person, Charlie level. Area 492, First Crown Point Road. Oxygen to Stratford. Sick person, Charlie level. 492, First Crown Point Road. 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
1: 25 ambulance 2 responding. Police are also responding. The caller came upon a male subject down on the ground. He's all red. He's now up, but he's not with it. He's screaming about the devil. Channel 3.
0: Received.

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Lake Region of Bristol, New Hampton, 17 ambulance 2, allergic reaction, 180 Benz Road. Runs from Janesville Road to Jeffers Road, Channel 3, 1411.

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0: 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Stage for police. A female patient that has bipolar disorder and schizophrenia, potentially violent, suffering a psychiatric issue. 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
1: Answering 45 ambulance 8.
0: 45 ambulance 8, update from 911. It's a Charlie level call, 64-year-old female. She's not violent right now, but she could become violent. No weapons, and they're questioning if it's a medication issue.
1: 45 ambulance 8 has the update.

0: 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Lake Region 2, Tilton Northfield for a drill. Stage for police, unknown medical problem, 76 Winter Street, Winnisquam Regional Middle School. 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
0: 45 ambulance 8 on scene, 21 engine 1, 21 ambulance 1 responding for the drill. 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
0: 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We have 8 casualties.
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0: I'm on scene at the command post. I have established tilt and command with the police department.
1: Twenty-one C3 at the command post with command with police for the drill.

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1: Answering Tilton Command for the drill.
0: Drill is concluded. We'll be off the air for the drill. Thank you.
1: Tilton Command, drill concluded.

0: Lake Shujin and Bristol, sick person alpha level, 1151 Summer Street, Fox Meadow Retirement Home. Lake Shujin and Bristol, sick person alpha level, 1151 Summer Street, Fox Meadow Retirement Home. On some Kilpatrick Road to Peekadill Road, Channel 3, 1528.
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0: Lake Shasinda Franklin, chest pain, Delta level, 34 Elkins Street. Lake Shasinda Franklin, chest pain, Delta level, 34 Elkins Street, West High Street, Evans Court, Channel 3, 1608.
1: Lake
0: 70, what's your response? 70 ambulance 2 responding, 72-year-old male, chest pain, shoulder pain, low blood pressure, apartment A Alpha, Channel 3.

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0: Update from 911, Charlie level call, 78-year-old male, not alert, it's been delusional. Violent and punching walls, they tried to give him medication to calm down, but that hasn't worked.
2: Four ambulance 3 at Franklin Hospital.

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Lake Shijito, Tilden Oil Field Edition, I'll call. 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Interstate 93 North, mile marker 51. 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
1: 21 Engine 2 responding. Single caller kept driving north on the interstate, said a red vehicle had smoke coming from it, and it was pulled over. Channel 5.
0: Where is it?

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0: Lake Sturgeon, 25 ambulance 2 responding.
1: 25 ambulance 2 responding. The alarm company advised the customer pressed their SOS button 18 minutes ago and was not responding. However, they just pressed cancel. We did not receive a call from them, but they were adamant that they called. Operate channel 3.
0: Received.
1: One ambulance, one from Lake Sturgeon.

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Lakes Region of Captain Thornton, Signal 21, stage for the police, 286 Millbrook Road. Runs from Jacobs Lane to Joshua's Lane, Channel 3, 1707.

0: 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One response.
1: 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Unknown age, female. 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

0: 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Channel 3.
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0: Lake Shishina, Tilton Law Field, hip injury, 75 Ski Hill Drive, Holland Mountain Bike Park. Lake Shishina 2, Tilton Law Field, hip injury, 75 Ski Hill Drive, Holland Mountain Bike Park. Elliott Road to the dead end, Channel 3, 1718.
1: Lake Shishina 35, ambulance 1000 on scene.
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0: 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There's an 45 ambulance one at Laconia Hospital.
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1: 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She does have dementia. 14, unit 14, channel 3.

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1: 8 Ambulance 1 responding.
0: 8 Ambulance 1 responding. Unit 45, 50-year-old male, was found on the floor, unknown extent of injuries, is wheelchair-bound, does have a TBI history. And there's some additional information in the narrative if you're able to read that.
1: Received.

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0: 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Lakes Region to Alton, sick person alpha level, 234 Frank C. Gilman Highway. Youngtown Road, Elliott Road, operate channel 3, 1908.
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1: 1 ambulance 2 responding, 64-year-old female with hip pain, unable to bear weight, unknown what the cause of the hip pain is. Channel 3.

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1: 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No weapons, not violent. 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Bravo level.

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